Þetta er ný tónlist á kvöldvaktinni. 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Queens of the Stone Age, Insignificant Old. Steve Lacy, Oh Yeah. 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

0: stage is going all calm down, have a lager. What the fuck was all that all about?
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1: Next one for Richard. Ashra. Get your shit together.

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0: What is it like right away up there about 50 miles away? Is any good?
3: You were a snidey fucking hot dog, man. Frig off!
0: BSC!
3: Right up bad air, man. You'd run around like me in a bit with your fucking kecks round your ears.
0: This one's for the
3: Don't
0: women.
3: Have them.
0: This one's for the birds.
3: This one's for our air. This one's for like anyone.

0: very much.
1: Don't look back in anger. Þetta er bara eitt stærsta lag allavega breskra tónlistasögu. Oasis á Nebworth árið 1996.
0: New songs. My big mouth. Gets his own, it's right.

0: little Beatle then on the stage crawled under the little mono, said hello, and he said, yeah, we're all having a great night and all that stuff.
1: 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Öll fimmtudagskvöld frá 10 til 12 á Rás 2.

0: Lifandi tónlist. 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Á Rás 2.
1: We'd like to do a song now from the first film we made. And it was in black. It's the one that we made in black and white. We've only made two. One was black and white and one was coloured. Well, this is the black and white one. And it's the title song from the film. La la la.
2: How is it?
1: Great. And it's called Hard Day's Night.

0: Thank you very much, everybody.
1: Thank you very much, everybody.
0: Thanks a lot, Paul.
1: Thank you, Tom.
0: We'd like to do another film song now, but from a different film. Because we've made two, you know.
2: Who's that man on the light?
0: Go away with that light, will you?
1: Oh, thank you.
0: It's also our latest record over here. That means it's a new single. And it's a nice little ditty called Help!